Johnny Monsoon is taking over the Fauntleroy South Worth Ferry this coming Friday, June 12th. 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

Fun fact, this song is marked as obscene, but since it's in Portuguese, unlike Raymond Watts, I don't have to do anything about it.

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10-5 Drew Bailey on a Monday coming up at 7:10 and 9:10. 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It's a song that also has a sort of a lift there from Robert Miles' Children. That's right, Skrillex is sampling Children. That's on the way at 7:10 and 9:10. 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

second, and then a couple, you got to back up right there around the Michigan curve as you get closer to downtown Seattle. Northbound 405 to Bellevue from Renton. We're still under 40 minutes right now. We're seeing lots of red on a map all the way from Sunset to about 167. As we get right back to the music, we are C95 Mornings. I was

Tiesto and Brianna Grace, Beautiful Places, of course. Tiesto coming to a beautiful place, Seattle Center, on June 19th. That is getting really close for that. All right, brand new Wookiee now, Daydreams.

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I'm DJ Benjamin, bringing you the tunes on this second-to-last Monday of the school year. What you are hearing now is the South African duo Major League DJs, along with Georgia Smith, who has recently nominated a Grammy for R&B music. Here's Come With Me. 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